0: I want you to get together. I want you to get together. I want you to get together. I want you to get together. I want you to get together. Put your hands together one time. I want you to get together. I want you to get together.
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fall in love with the noise. 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House music was never about being loud, it was always about being right. Over time, you start to hear things differently. It's not just a kick and a bass line anymore. It's intention, it's taste, it's restraint. The space between the sounds becomes just as important.

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And if you really listen, you don't just hear it, you understand it.

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to post up, get a little sun on my face, before I start a day, I just need to meditate, let's believe it's gonna make moves, wait, wanna take it, time won't reciprocate, sipping juice, keeping it in tune, when I levitate, then I know that it's time to strike, I don't hesitate.

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